catching up with our lives while a few women nearby tap out a rhythm and sing and hum a few notes. Last night, sleepless, we spent the night apart, but together in the same house, how strange. I slept in my old studio and I slept well there by the window, warm, under two heavy blankets, with the sound of cars passing softly on the street below. Of street lamps creeping past heavy curtains. Before I left, I took one page, the letter O, from a pile of loose pages. They wanted to make a lamp in the shape of the moon from the pages of the dictionary, but the pages were thicker than they expected, and when they finally finished and lit the inside, no light broke through. They decided to try again with a different paper, although I suggested that the size of the moon was perhaps too big. They told me that if they made it smaller, it would not look like

0: When I couldn't sleep, I thought about all the animals sleeping, and I asked him to name them for me. Like a sparrow, I say, about every bird. One grows to love and loves to grow. How much of our language is repetitive? He tells me I could live in the harbor, buy a small sailboat, and live there. A day later, I feel the sway of the water, having gotten used to the moment, having one grows to love and loves to grow. Feel the sway of the water, having gotten used to the movement of being carried over the surface of the water. This boat feels like a cork in the sea. This boat feels like a cork in the sea. This boat feels like a cork in the sea. How will it be to say we will live here and our lives will take place in these rooms, and every day we will climb these stairs and lock and unlock these doors and look out these windows and close these curtains on those nights and watch the sky from that angle and wash our bodies in that room and wonder how will this space hold our disappointments and hurts, and will it be our refuge, and will it be able to contain and nurture? And if we really thought about these things every time we moved, we would never move, because it's too much to imagine and too much for our space to contain. Too much to lament, and too many dreams of a future that has not arrived, and too many regrets of a past that is far and gone. And I think how innocently I moved into the home where I now live, and how different it is now with different people, and even I am not the same person. Why would I be? How could I be? The fact is, none of us come from the places in which we live. The sensation of going home was that of things getting smaller, as if I had come from a much larger space where anything is possible, and one by one they diminish, and at last I am back where I started. Coming back, our homes are always smaller.
1: Isolation, the lumber yards in drought, dry riverbeds, everything caramel, camel, caramel colored. They were expecting a thunderstorm. Instead, it was a sunstorm on another planet. You know there is evidence of other lives, evidence that others live, that you are not alone. Other life forms, I mean. The red backs of her thighs.

all these stories came back to me before, back when I only had it. How I feel now about love is hard to say. I haven't tried. I wouldn't know how to describe the love I feel. I'm not sure I would want to try it.

first day being overwhelmed again by wind, by things I don't understand, by words I have never used before, words I have only ever found in literature, or maybe in movies, where people are out in the water, not that I paid careful attention to them. Trying to remember which is starboard and which is port side. Realizing that in stressful situations I might be saying I understand even though I don't understand. Into the wind, he told me as he took the mainsail down and me just turning left and right. Not into the wind, not getting why we need to go into the wind, and not knowing which way the wind was coming from. Finally, trusting and looking to the arrow on the mast.

sits at night, a little more than a half moon, wondering about the blue lights, thinking about the young people I know and love, 13-year-olds then and now, myself too. Last 10 seconds lasting forever, grateful to Doc. If you only remember one line, let it be this. If you only remember one line, let it be this. If you only remember one line, let it be this. Sleeping tightly together in the cone-shaped nose of the boat, toes aiming at the bow, asleep, the sides and tip of the boat cold, my back crimped and folded into a stiff line. It's late April, early May, and still 8 degrees at night and 12 in the day. I managed to get sunburned, feeling more and slowly.

Hello, hello, hello. Good morning. I'm super happy to be back. You're here with me, Laurens, aka Conduct Disorder, for episode 27, it is, of You Can't Wake Up If You Don't Fall Asleep. Back after a bit of a hiatus. I was gone, and the show has gone on with four lovely takeovers, which I hope you've listened to as well. I sure did, and they were all great in their own way, different in their own way, and they all had a different interpretation of the theme of the show in their own way, which is really nice and interesting to listen back to. If you want to listen back to those, they are archived on SoundCloud. You can find them on the Operator website. You can find them on my SoundCloud page. I have a playlist at the top of my page for it. And for now, yeah, we're back. I'm back, regularly scheduled, last Friday of the month. Bit later than usual, a bit longer than usual also, which is nice. So as you may have noticed, I started a bit later, and I'll play on till 1 p.m. today. Well, I haven't played for a while, so I've got plenty of music, which is nice. Underneath now is Flirting Around by Clink Trio.

before this, we had two songs playing simultaneously for 10 minutes or so. The vocal track you heard was Feeling 4 by Marianne Maruyama and Hazel Veldman from a Belgian label Stroom. And the instrumental track you heard was Muzak for the Encouragement of Unproductivity, Part 1, by Jasmine Gouffon. It's from an album called Dance DJ. I think there's three parts, so this is part one. And they're all very beautiful and long and nice to listen to in their own context, in the full way. So listen to the whole album, Dance DJ by Jasmine Gouffon. Well, thanks for tuning in. Hope you're enjoying. I hope you'll stay with me until 1 p.m. And I'll check in regularly. See you in a sec.

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Sometimes I wish that they had killed us there.

0: to listen with your hearts, and I will recount to you my particular and absolutely unique note to this grand song of life.
1: The skyscrapers were breathing as I walked by last night. Judging from the sounds, it could have been both. Very sublime construction noises or a choir of angels, but dressed in ASICs and tech wear, with steamy lungs and melodies in their heads. It was almost like a whisper, and it was really speaking to me in a way, like a never-ending story. Like a never-ending soundtrack to my never-ending life. Yeah. I didn't sleep last night, just like many nights before. I just didn't feel like it. So I went for a run early in the morning today. And there's this park a few blocks away. I was the only one there this morning, except for two gardeners. One of them was trying to pass me his blunt, and we had a little chat. It smelled like freshly cut grass all over the place. 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And so do I take care of my inner garden, and my inner skyscrapers breathe. 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

0: the body like it appears like a hologram, where many of the things that are described anatomically appears, but there is also a balance which the deepest balance of being, which can be recognized as silence, to connect to it, to feel it, to discover it through the heart. And it looks like the way we describe black holes. One of them are located behind the heart.
1: If the heart has a word,
0: rest in the black hole,
1: what would it be? And sitting with this,
0: you have to
1: have found that flat, the word in the heart
0: still
1: is yes.
0: Be still long enough,
1: it's yes,
0: to recognize
1: to
0: balance.
1: Everything.
0: And how do you recognize balance?
1: We are the same.
0: You can use your body. You can listen to body sensations, movement,
1: muscle, my horse,
0: your breathing. And you can listen to all you are.
1: Ma. Ma.
0: The black hole has no light, not in the form I normally see. The black hole is dark, but it's a glowing, beautiful darkness,
1: something
0: almost sparkling,
1: living.
0: And it is made of fluid intelligence. And it is who you are. And the body is not apart from the spirit. The body itself appears every moment. It's constantly made of love in one of the purest forms, gravity.

good morning to everyone who's in the chat so far. Oh, you can hear a train on the mic, I think. That's nice. I've seen Jeff in the chat, also helping out behind the screen as always. Pim, who was here in the morning to help out with the technical difficulties, so shout out to Pim. Winta's in the chat, Anaïs in the chat. Some Anon, I don't know who you are, but hello. Amber. Yeah, if you're listening, thanks so much. And come say hi if you're not chatting. It's fun. This one underneath now is a track by Harz, H-A-R-Z, a track called 153919. Before we had two tracks layered over each other, both by Susanna Sundfur. One's called Oru Volu and one's called Oru Hartans. Hope I'm not butchering that one. Before that we had Maharishi Yoga with a track called Fairy. And before that one was my favorite, I feel like I keep talking about this person, chickenmilk.com, my favorite ambient producer. There's another train, nice. With Skyscrapers Breathe Immortal Kingdom. Before that was a track by Elijah Crampton I found just the other day called The Wish. And then we had two by Anita Tadlow. One called Everything in Watercolor, one called September Nights. And then we're all back on track. See you later.

That one was so nice. The Ark with Orphic Mysteries. And this one underneath is Driftwood by YFC. JFC.

Chester. I have been in town in life a long time now. Night comes, and then it gets to be day. And that is the way of time.

Good morning. Welcome to another show of NIDA Radio. You just heard Spirituals with Darwin Sonata. I thought we might start off a little bit nice and slow. Before that, you heard the volume settings folder with Burning Waters Part 1. The album has got quite an interesting name. It's called Corporate Shamanism. I really don't know what to think of that, but it's a nice ambient album anyways. Right now I wanted to play something from an album that I already played tunes of before. It's Pavel Miljakov and Jana Pavlova from the album Blue, but this time I picked another song. It's called Midnight Blues. I hope you will enjoy.

That was Damsel Elysium with Shoreline. It's a Maeve Moiety rework. Damsel Elysium is an artist that works a lot with nature and holistic practices and a lot of field recordings, etc. She's a modern day accompanist. She also worked with FKA Twigs, for example. They made this kind of witchcraft podcast, which I really I like the idea of. I haven't heard it yet. Before that, you heard Anthony Naples with Alto, and before that, you heard John Roberts with Perfume. Very short track from an ambient album. The next song I want to play is a song that I already played in the show before, but the universe told me several times this week that I had to play it. Like, it randomly came up. I listened to it a lot the last days. Yeah, so it was just a sign to play it again, and it's a song that I, ambient tune that I play a lot at home also, because it's so nice and hopeful, and it kind of is slow but gives you energy in the end. I'm just gonna play it for you. It's Dylan Henner, really a good artist, and the tune is called "The Peach Tree Grew Next Door Grew Over Our Fence." So I played it a lot in ambient sets. In venues, but also on the radio show, and it's just beautiful every time you play it again. Enjoy.

Listen. We haven't looking down on a leaf and all of a sudden a butterfly becomes. Or maybe it's the same way with cars. Every cars become trees and where leaves become butterflies.

the world is going to come. That there are certain things that are supposed to happen. And there are certain things that are supposed not to happen. You never see the way it's like me.

That was Mount Maxwell with The Missing Day. Very nice outro, I think. I love people using nature sounds anyway in their ambient. Before that you heard Sergio Leone's Wet Dream by David Mufang. It's an album by Music From Memory. Well, they re-release a lot of lovely music. An album that has is a compilation of the ambient in the early house and techno era, early 90s, and it's a compilation, so there's different artists on it. The whole album is very nice, actually. And before that you heard the king of everything, James Holden, with Walk Love Simple, with the tune called You Are Gods, which is released this year, actually recently. Yeah, what to say about James Holden? I could give you a whole story or not. I also wanted to play a tune that I sometimes almost forget about, but that I listen to a lot, and I think with me a lot of people who are a bit into ambient or music like that, like chill music, bumped into this record one day. It's quite well known. It's by Mort Garson. He made an album for houseplants, and it's called Mother Earth's Plantasia. Then you probably know what I'm... Well, a lot of people will know what I'm what I talk about, and the people that don't will enjoy this, I think. It's a 70s album he made, and I'm going to play the first and the most well-known track of it, because it's the one I like the most, actually, which is easily called Plantasia. Yeah, just enjoy.

The shards were somewhere in the carpet. Do you know how many layers there are in an industrial blue shag? Literally 18,000.

chill creeping up the dance floor's leg. We weren't snow white like the circuit queens, or zonked out like street scrubs exactly. Although, we were all real street queens with

But nobody better call us tweakers to our faces. We stood up for each other at 1:30 BPM in the cold light of the epidemic, in the shadow of the information age. I mean, as soon as you started living out of a glad trash bag behind the Pendulum Bar, somebody

slid loose in a dragon cloud, but my Kangol slid loose in a dragon cloud at the back of the electronic coat jack, where some dumbass child was crushing his massive rock right in the baggie, splitting it open and spilling it all over the passenger side floor mat.

You heard Sarah T. Corwer with Looking for a Gazal. It's a new album, Indian guy living in London. And he has all this rhythmical music. I really love it. I used to say I play tracks on the radio that I wouldn't play in a club, but I would definitely play this in a club, actually. But it's also very good for radio. Before that, you heard Smug and Cross. Tune from 2017, actually also a tune that I used to play in the club. And the track is called Tripman, seven times M, sorry. And it's the Jackie House Generators remix. And before that you heard organ-like tune. It's Christopher Swanson, Irhimini, Grön. And that's from a compilation

compilation album with people who play on organs and several church-like instruments. Also very nice to check out. Then I wanted to play Andrew C.S. for you. He recently, well, actually this month, made an or released an album. What's the album called? Oh, it only has Signs, I think. But the funny thing is, he made a lot of tracks, and all the tracks refer to nature. So he made all these journeys of several animals or plants into ambient tracks. And I actually found it quite hard to pick one out, but this one was really accurate, I think. It's called Foliage, The Underground. The Undergrowth, sorry. And if I play it, you will hear it straight away why it's called The Undergrowth, because he actually translated it in music very well. Okay, enjoy.

That was Ross McDonald with Looking from the Cooking Pot. It's from a compilation about the rise of the music industry after punk, DIY. Before that, you heard music, well-known figure in the IDM, with the tune called Jewelty. There's a compilation with stuff that he made in the early 90s, very much worth listening to. And before that you heard AO with Exercise 1 Bass. There's also Exercise 1 Piano, also nice to listen to. Wanted to go to some nice and depressing wavy stuff. This is something that I found in 2016, apparently, if I look at my digital library. It's by Forever Gray and it's called Lost in a Moment. Enjoy.

Obviously, that was a bit more of a club track, but yeah, I think it fits really well with this radio show. I love it. It's Oral by Björk, and then the Olaf Dreyer remix. Well, Olaf Dreyer is one of the best producers out there, anyways. I think part of the Knife. Yeah, you can straight away hear that it's his productions, and I think it was a nice. Almost end of the show. Then before that, I played Chakra with the Wheel. I think I played that before, but I think it thought it really fitted well with the rest that I played. And then before that, I played Tension, a track that is almost impossible to play in the club because there's so much bass in it. So that's why I played it on the radio. It's by Moffin Tarkin. And then we're at the end of the show already, and I'm gonna play one more track that is not really maybe in line with the rest, but it's nice to close off with Calm Your Nerves Down after the Olaf Dreyer remix, I think. So one more track, a post-punk track from 1981, Bonadish, 8 a.m. Enjoy, and I hope that you come back to the show next month again. Bye-bye.

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Hi everyone, welcome to another episode of Pure Venom. As I'm always late with everything, that's how my brain works, and I don't think that will ever change. Something I've been reflecting on because it was my birthday yesterday, but I did really want to ask my friend and also the person who's going to play this Friday for the club night, which you should all come to, Chakalele, to come play with me today. So we're going to do this hour back to back, and I hope you enjoy. It's definitely going to be a little preview of what's coming on Friday, which I'm very excited for. So I hope to see you all there, and enjoy the next hour.

frequency clock, the Trumpeton clock, telling the time steadily, sensibly, never too quickly, never too slowly, telling the time, telling the time.

那一天，你说了声再见，带走了我的情。

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And a big thank you to Chakalele for coming to play with me. And, well, we both hope to see you on Friday. So, see you!

0: Hey, what's up, everyone? It's Living in the Light. We're live until 2. Eileen is here.
1: Hi, everyone.
0: Eileen, how are you feeling?
1: I'm feeling good. How are you?
0: It's Friday. It's sunny. I mean, what else can we wish for?
1: It's perfect. Yeah.
0: All right. Let's get into it.

So this one is Ace and the Sandman, Let Your Body Talk. And before that we heard Victor Romeo and The Move,

to Living in the Light with Eileen and Chris Christian. We're until 2, and currently we're listening to Love for the Loft, dedicated to David Mancuso, and it's on the 10 Years of Love Injection compilation, and the producer is Antonio Ocasio. Before that we heard Happy in the vocal remix by John Crockett. Don't go anywhere.

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0: time.
1: Get inspired by all the music out here.
0: What's the weather going to be like?
1: It's going to be so good. Sunny, dry, so it's perfect.
0: So typical Dutch festival weather.
1: Well, well, I've been to Wildeburg and then it was raining a lot, so now I'm glad it's super sunny.
0: That's bliss. Right, we're here for a little less than an hour or maybe more. Let's see how much time we'll stretch out into. Yeah, and I think we'll play more new music, but let's see. Stay tuned. Operator Radio, Living in the Light.

0: El Dio. It's the album version. It's actually out on the Spiritual Life label run by Joe Closel. Eileen.
1: Yes.
0: What does your ideal Friday look like?
1: My ideal Friday, probably go to the gym, listen to music, go for lunch, sunshine, chilling in a park, something like that.
0: Nice, that sounds really good.
1: You?
0: Wake up early, drink good coffee, go for a run. Or maybe a swim.
1: Yeah,
0: that's like, better. A swim is better than a run.
1: Yeah, me too. Actually, yeah. I've been doing that.
0: And then see friends, have a dinner outside.
1: Oh yeah, yeah. That's.
0: And then
1: go for a dance.
0: Yeah, yeah, definitely afterwards.
1: Yes.
0: Yeah.
1: I was wondering, Chris, what's your weekend going to be like?
0: My weekend plan this weekend.
1: This weekend.
0: This weekend. Actually, not that much, because my sister is about to give birth to her first child.
1: Oh.
0: So the whole family is anxiously waiting
1: for
0: that to happen. So yeah, it's a bit of a waiting weekend, I would say.
1: Chill.
0: But that's not a bad thing.
1: No.
0: Right, just still tune in to Operator Radio, Living in the Light, with Eileen and me, Chris Christian, for half an hour to go.

I remember I was just getting into music, and I think it was Sansoda who played this in a Dimension set or something. I was absolutely mesmerized by this track. I haven't heard it in so long, and something just clicked in me, and then I remembered, oh wait, I still have this track somewhere on my USB. Happy to play it.

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Eileen's gonna play it. 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Hope you have a great weekend. And stay tuned to Operator Radio. Catch you next time. Bye-bye.

opereter.